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Concord Engine 5, I-93 southbound in the area of exit 16, possibly just south of 16. Check for outside smoke. That's a SOAM Concord Engine 5, I-93 southbound in the area of exit 16. Check for outside smoke, 2012.

Concord engine 5 on a redirect with ambulance 5, 3 Duke Lane. Cardiac problem weakness, Charlie level. That's a SOAM, Concord engine 5 on a redirect with ambulance 5, 3 Duke Lane. Cardiac problem weakness, Charlie level. Wreck, direct, drive, 2014.

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Check the area. I-93 southbound in the area of exit 16 for outside smoke. Storm, Concord Engine 7. Check the area, exit 16, I-93 southbound for outside smoke. 2014.

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1: 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Thank you.

Island, the hooks at the McDonald's, 1254 Hooksett Road for a cardiac problem, Delta level. That's for hooks at McDonald's, 1254 Hooksett Road. Cardiac problem, Delta level. 2149.

Recounting for Hooks at the medic from Station 1 requested to McDonald's, 1254 Hooks at Road. That's for Hooks at the medic requested to McDonald's, 1254 Hooks at Road, carrying from Delta 11. 2156.

Chichester. Meet the police at Carpenter Park, 8 Bear Hill Road. 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That's for Chichester. Meet your police, Carpenter Park, 8 Bear Hill Road. Assist with a search. 2213.

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1: Chichester 05.
0: At this time, it appears that the call on 393 is going to be unfounded. We are out with PD. Not sure if both incidents is going to be related at this time.
1: Receive.
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0: We found him.
1: 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Chichester 05 to fire alarm channel 1.
2: Chichester 05.
1: The ambulance has located someone. I will give you an update in a second.
2: Receive. The ambulance has found someone. Update the phone.
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0: No EMS at this location. The ambulance is headed back to Carpenter Park to continue looking for the first individual.
1: Receive Chichester 05. No EMS at that location. The ambulance returning to Carpenter Park. We can close this one out.
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Chester 51 to the company's operating on Capital One in Chichester. Go to Capital Three. I'll have command. Command post will be at Rescue 2.

Joe, I'm for Concord Edge 4 and Ambulance 4, Pleasant View, 239 Pleasant Street, room 320. 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That's a still for Concord Edge 4 and Ambulance 4, Pleasant View, 239 Pleasant Street, room 320. 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

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That's a still for Konkin Engine 4 and Ambulance 1. 20 West Street, Unit A. Sick person, rectal pain, Charlie level. 2324.

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Hotel, I'm for Concord Ambulance 5, number 8, Ellis Drive. A back injury from a previous fall, alpha level. That's a still for Concord Ambulance 5, 8, Ellis Drive. Back injury from previous fall, alpha level. 160.

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Diabetic problem, Delta level. This is the Hillsborough Ambulance, 3 West Mill Street. Diabetic problem, unconscious patient, Delta level. Bridge Street, Bear Hill Road to Pearl Street, 136.

Heinecker Ambulance. Paramedic requested a scene in Hillsborough, 3 West Mill Street, diabetic problem, unconscious patient. 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Fire alarm to the Heinecker Ambulance. Paramedic requested a scene in Hillsborough, 3 West Mill Street, diabetic problem, unconscious patient. So the Heinecker Ambulance, mutually to Hillsborough, 3 West Mill Street. Paramedic request diabetic problem, unconscious patient, Delta level 146.

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1: Go ahead.
0: Just confirming, they want us on scene, or are they meeting us here?
1: They want you on the scene.
0: Good copy, so let's respond.
1: Came in as a unconscious diabetic, low blood sugar. They called in by phone. They've only been on scene about 7 minutes.
0: Good copy.

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1: We'll just keep the assignment with the lack of information.
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0: 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It's nothing obvious. We'll be investigating. Going to 2.
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0: 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We don't know what level she's on, just that white Honda Pilot.
1: Okay,

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1: Yes, sir.
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for ambulance Rush Square, 171 Rush Road, apartment B5, sick person, alpha level. 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

0: found Allenstown, the Dunkin' Donuts, 43 Allenstown, file activation. 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Number 24.
1: Fire alarm Allenstown, ambulance one responding on a short delay.
0: Ambulance one on a short delay.
1: Correction, engine one on short delay.
0: Engine one on a short delay.

0: South Sea 1's on the scene. Got a two-story, multi-use building. Nothing showing from three sides being missing.
1: Ma'am, South Sea 1, you're on the scene. We're on the phone with Merrimack County. I guess your PD is reporting some sort of small fire, but we're trying to figure out what it was.

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1: Alpha, engine one, you're responding.

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2: Engine 1, just a fan and some cribbons. So that's the building.

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1: Answering Al South C1.
0: Yeah, same issues yesterday morning. Burnt food. We've entered the building. The alarm's reset. Company's going to be in service. Can you assign Engine 1 to an odor investigation, River Road and Townhouse?
1: Okay. You got burned food. You ventilated the building. The system's reset. You'll be clearing Engine 1 over the area of Townhouse for an investigation.
0: That's correct. Thank you.

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0: We do have an odor in the area of Townhouse and Granite. We will be investigating.
1: Okay, you have an odor, Townhouse and Granite. You're investigating.

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Engine 7, ambulance 7, on Christian Ave near 23 or 24 Concord Gardens for a checkup. 756.

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1: There's a school nurse. 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
1: 195 Granite Street from the legal burn. Resident was educated and the fire was fully extinguished. We're being service, returning.
0: 195 Granite, illegal burn, resident was educated, fire was extinguished, you're returning.

0: 7.
1: Engine 7.
0: Yeah, we're United PD's here. We're in service.
1: Okay, then we're United PD's there. Both companies in?
0: Yeah.

0: Brooks, 2-1. Pembroke, 2-1.
1: Hey, could you have Pembroke PD meet me with a disabled vehicle, Broadway, up by Pembroke Street?

Pittsfield ambulance, the middle high school, 23 Oneida Street, the second floor women's room in the high school wing, abdominal pain, Charlie level. 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

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Engine 4, ambulance 4, Tower 1, car 4, in the area of 80 South Main Street, motor vehicle accident, rollover. 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
0: A 4, can you start a second ambulance, please?
1: 36.

Ambulance 1 is the second ambulance in the area of 80 South Main Street, motor vehicle accident. Ambulance 1 is the second ambulance in the area of 80 South Main Street, motor vehicle accident.

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1: I should be, yes.
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Maybell 5. In front of the Dunkin' Donuts, 98 Fisherville Road on the sidewalk, unknown medical. 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
1: 5, go ahead.
0: We're in the area, no obvious patient at this time. We'll be checking. 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
0: Mayfors in.
1: Mayfors in, sir.

That's an ambulance, that's some healthcare, 901 Suncoast Valley Highway. East wing, room 105. Fall, head and hip pain. Throb a little. That's an ambulance, that's some healthcare, 901 Suncoast Valley Highway. East wing, room 105. A fall with head pain. Throb a little. C57.

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Chester Ambulance in Epsom, Epsom Healthcare, 901 Suncoast Valley Highway, East Wing, Route 105, fall head injury, probable. 0900.

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Engine 4, an ambulance for Genesis Harris Hill, 20 Maitland Street, room 222, abdominal pain, Charlie level. 949.

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0: 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Could you put us flat to, and can we have a channel?
1: You're clear? Yes, I will, and channel 5.

Tom to Bradford, in the area of 108 Oakdale Road. Wires down on a vehicle. Tom to Bradford, in the area of 108 Oakdale Road for wires down on a vehicle. French's Park Road, Route 114, 1021.

All companies evacuate, evacuate, evacuate. We're going to finish it.

Bradford Rescue 2, fire alarm. Bradford Rescue 2. Bradford Rescue 2 is responding, Oakdale. Bradford Rescue 2, you're responding. Hey, Bradford Rescue 2, there is somebody in the vehicle. No medical emergency. They were instructed to stay in there, though, however. Bradford Rescue 2 copies on that message.

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Bradford, go on. I'll come in from the south by French's Park.

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1: Go ahead, Rescue 2.
0: Yeah, Bradford 05 and myself are off on scene, confirming it's a roadside mower with a boom with wires down on the tractor, if you can get a priority for Eversource.
1: Okay, we'll pass it on to Eversource.
2: Bound A4 then.
1: Control 4 then.

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1: Rescue 2.
0: I'm not familiar. I have a caller at 253 Jackson Road reporting a tree on the wires. Is that near you guys, or would that be the same thing, or is it a completely different call?
1: A completely different call. Bradford Rescue 1 will be getting on shortly. 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There is power out in the area. Generator's running.
0: Okay, we'll put a separate call. Rescue 1 will take it.

Second call for Bradford, 253 Jackson Road, tree and wires down. Second call for Bradford, 253 Jackson Road, tree and wires down. 1032.

0: Stillwater Concord Ambulance 17 Maple Street, sick person Alpha 11. Stillwater Concord Ambulance 17 Maple Street for sick person Alpha 11. North State Street, Union Street, 1033.
1: Bottom Ambulance 4.
0: Concord Ambulance 4.
1: We're basically at that address. We'll take that call from A1.
0: Okay, Concord Ambulance 4, we'll put you on.

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Bradford Rescue 1, you're responding to the Jackson Road call.

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0: Lines off the tractor. Individual is freed from the area. The wire is being reconnected to the pole. We'll be remaining on scene until Eversource clears. And they'll be moving up to Jackson to check that one.
1: Okay, the line's removed. Person's out. You're remaining on scene while they reattach. And I do have Rescue 1 up on Jackson right now.

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0: 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Bradford Rescue 2. We'll be under control. Oakdale will be clearing shortly. Eversource will not respond up there unless they get a call through dispatch, so I don't know if you've notified them about Jackson Road or not.
1: We have not gotten any update from Rescue 1 on anything at this point. We will put a ticket in, though.
0: I spoke to them directly. Tree down on the wires, tore the service off the house. Best access to Jackson is from Forest.
1: Okay, we'll submit the ticket.
0: Okay, thank you.

0: 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Delta level. 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Customer service desk. Difficulty breathing, not alert. Delta level. 1102.
1: Eden, just drop that and hop in. Fire alarm, engine 7 from Central.
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0: If you look at a note, that's why I'm sending the engine with you there.
1: Yeah, I just saw the note. We might need some more help, but we can let you know when we get there.

0: 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You want to add us to that call in the Memorial Building? We're right in the ER still.
1: Okay, we'll add you to it.

second call for Henniker. In the area of 1223 Western Ave, outside fire for Henniker Fire Department. In the area of 1223 Western Ave for an outside fire. 1206.

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1: Answering Hanukkah 3-1.
0: Was this called in that passed the by, or what do we have on this?
1: Passerby reporting on the sharp corner by that address between the guardrail and the river, and just one call.
0: Okay, I'm at 1223, I got nothing. I do have a road crew in filling cracks in the road, so I'll be up in that area investigating.
1: Okay, and I'll hold off on a retone here for a second to let me know what you need.
2: Fire alarm, Hanukkah Forestry 1 responding.
1: Hanukkah Forestry 1 responding.
2: Hanukkah Tanker 1 as well.
1: Hanukkah Tanker 1 responding.

1 ambulance, 1 Pleasant View, 227 Pleasant Street, apartment 302. Confirm fall is unknown injury. File 1 ambulance, 1 Pleasant View, 227 Pleasant Street, apartment 302. Fall is unknown injury, Bravo level. Fall 12.

0: 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Room 206, not alert. Charlie level. Engine 7, Abel 7, Harris Hill at 20 Maitland Street. Room 206, not alert. Charlie level.
1: 1213. Charlie, I'm Alstown, Abel 2, New to Concord.
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0: Hennecker C1, 431, you come back here.

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0: 8207, fire alarm.
2: 8207, go ahead.
0: All Bradford units are clear of the scene on Jackson Road.
2: Okay, all Bradford units clear of the scene on Jackson Road. Was everybody clear Oakdale Road too?
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2: Very good, thank you.

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0: Okay, received.

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0: 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Engine 4, Pleasant Street, South Fruit Street, in the area. 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
0: 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I'll put companies in. 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
0: We're going to be right in front of Presidential Oaks. Appears to be a communication wire that's down and curled up. We can get out of the roadway.
1: Okay, you're in front of Presidential Oaks. Appears to be calm wire. Moved it out of the roadway. Agent 4, okay.
2: 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Hey, 4, do you need us?

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0: ambulance, 93 Mansonville Road. Sick person, alpha level. Gear and ambulance, 93 Mansonville Road. Sick person, alpha level. 1432. Gear and ambulance, one responding. Gear and ambulance, one responding. Ambulance one, it's going to be for a lower leg wound. Apparently there was a home health nurse who was there, has left, now decided to call. The patient does not know that you're coming and did not want an ambulance.
1: Copy that.

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That's for the Allentown ambulance, mutual aid to Deerfield, 272 Middle Road for chest pain. 1509.

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of the Webster with a Hopkinton ambulance, given the cemetery on Allen Road near Battle Street. Fainting Charlie level. The Webster with a Hopkinton ambulance. See the cemetery on Allen Road near Battle Street. Subject to a passed out Charlie level. 1523.

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Hillsborough, I'm about 33 Henniker Street, which is in a south level. Hillsborough ambulance, 33 Henniker Street, dizziness, alpha level, 1525.

0: bomb the Hopkins in ambulance one. As you say, no, Chief's on scene. Access via Long Street to Pleasant Street. He'll be waiting for you, Steve.
1: Receive, thank you.
2: Final, I'm here, so I'm the ones to respond.
0: Hope very well, Steve, responding.

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just filled the ambulance 216 Catamount Road for an infection on a shoulder. Charlie Little. Just filled the ambulance 216 Catamount Road, infection on the shoulder. Charlie Little. 1837.

Medic, your ambulance 1-911 is reporting now. 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

Henniker Fire, assist the ambulance 51 Western Ave, Henniker Community School, cardiac arrest. 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

for an ambulance for Pleasant View, 239 Pleasant Street, room 211. 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Bravo level. Engine 4 and ambulance 4, Pleasant View Center, 239 Pleasant Street, room 211 for a fall. Bravo level. 1541.

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0: Thank you. 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
0: Hillsborough Ambulance 2 at the hospital.
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1: Okay, Henniker Ambulance 1. You're en route to the hospital. 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
1: Anchor ambulance 1, they're coming up exit 5 off 89 right now.
0: Good copy. We'll try and meet him at the Aaron Goss fuel tank.
1: Ambulance 4, Aaron Goss, okay. You guys, Henniker Ambulance 1, Ambulance 4, you can go to Channel 3 to coordinate, Channel 3.

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Looks at ambulance, Market Basket, 30 Market Drive. White van in the parking lot. Difficulty breathing, Delta a little. Looks at ambulance, Market Basket, 30 Market Drive in a white van. Difficulty breathing, Delta a little. 1552. Bomb to Hillsborough Fire.

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Retone for Hillsborough Fire, 482 Stowe Mountain Road for brush.

1, ambulance 7, number 4, Alice Drive, difficulty breathing, chest pain, delta level. Tower 1, ambulance 7, number 4, Alice Drive, chest pain, difficulty breathing, delta level. 1553.

0: 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We'll be coming up on Hatfield Road right now.
1: You guys going to be all set on the second repel? 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
0: Good copy. 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
1: Hillsborough Forest 3-1 responding.
2: Fire alarm, Henniker ambulance. That's the intercept.
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0: 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Possible motor vehicle fire. That's for Pembroke Fire, 28 Batchelder Road near the cemetery. Possible motor vehicle fire. 1556.
1: I'm A4 off at the intercept.
0: A4 is off at the intercept.
2: Fire alarm, Hillsborough Tanker 2 responding.
0: Hillsborough Tanker 2 responding.

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I do now. All Tanaka 5 personnel, clear the call.

0: Hillsboro C3.
1: Yeah, I'm on the scene. We do have a fire with exposure.
0: Okay, you're on scene. You do have a fire with exposure. You have your forestry and tanker responding as well.
1: Yeah, you can reach them.
0: Okay, do you want me to retone just for your town, or you need anything else?
1: Well, I'm going to go down and take a look at it.
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0: You're both 5 at the hospital.
1: Alright, let me show Hooks and Company's on scene.
0: Hooks and Company's on scene.

0: Books it on a second call, 20 Donald Street for an assault. Books it, ambulance on second call, 20 Donald Street for an assault. 1600.
1: Books it ladder 2.
0: Books it ladder 2.
1: Yeah, I'll book you.
0: Rob, that portable's not making it at all.
1: Sorry about that. Both units committed right now. Good stop mutually.
0: Can you receive?

ambulance, three Chili DeHooks at 20 Donald Street for an assault. Go ambulance, three Chili DeHooks at 20 Donald Street for an assault. 1601.

0: put the ambulance one.
1: The ambulance one calling fire alarm, good. Okay, multiple companies at once. The unit returning out of service, re-identify.
2: I'll get an ambulance one.
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3: Pembroke engine, you're responding.
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1: Hillsborough C3.
4: Yeah, we probably have almost a half an acre burning, two-story barn within 50 feet. We'll probably need a couple more tankers and we're going to have to set up a water source.
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0: 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C3, go ahead. 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
1: Excuse me, I think we've got a hydrant up in this area also.
0: Okay, receive. Stand by.

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0: Ambulance 1, I think you can go right in. It was an 11-year-old that was out of control and scratched the mother.
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0: 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Thank you.

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1: Yeah, we were thinking it would be, but PD wants you to continue to check. 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
2: C1. Police station got a call in for a possible smoke investigation, 255 Bradford Road, Hanneker. I'm almost up to Stone Mountain Road. You know if you can get somebody to look at that.
0: 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Additional call, 255 Bradford Road for smoke investigation.

0: additional call for Henniker near 255 Bradford Road. Check for an outside smoke. Additional call, Henniker, near of 255 Bradford Road, outside smoke investigation, 1612.
1: Hillsborough, come in, Hillsborough, Tanker 1.
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down to Ware, fire an ambulance, River Road at Rockland Road. Motor vehicle accident. Ware, fire an ambulance, River Road at Rockland Road, motor vehicle accident, check up. 1613.

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2: Fire alarm, Henniker Base. Can you confirm with C1 what he wants on the Henniker call?
0: I can. It was an outside smoke. Standby 1. Bomb the Henniker C1. On that smoke investigation, Henniker Base is inquiring what you'd like to respond up there.
1: Don't respond up with a tanker.
0: Henniker Base with the tanker.
2: Henniker Base has it. We'll be responding with Tanker 1 to the Henniker call.
0: Okay, I'm still looking for a tanker in the Forestry for the Hillsboro call.
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1: Police are on the scene. The person's burning in the barrel. He's been instructed to put it out in the permit, and you can send my tanker right to Hillsboro.
0: Sounds good. Thank you. File on to Henniker Tanker 1.
2: 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We're heading to Hillsboro.
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3: Henniker Forestry 1, same traffic, heading to Hillsboro.
0: Henniker Forestry 1 responding. 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

0: 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Hickory Zone for Washington Forestry in Hillsborough 42, Stowe Mountain Road for brush. 1623.
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2: 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You can hold the retones, our utility will be responding shortly.
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0: Can you pass the word, have all incoming companies stage at the bottom of the driveway? 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
0: Alarm. Watching the utility one.
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3: 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We're in and headed to Humming Bird Lane.
1: Okay, you're in with a refusal. You will be clear and heading to Humming Bird Lane.

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1: Hanukkah Tanker 1 on the scene, going to 3. From the hooks at Ambulance 1.
2: Go ahead.
1: Have a medical at Granite Hills. 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I got Ambulance 3 at the hospital and then you guys up there.
2: We'll take it. Bo, Ambulance 1 has a call on Hummingbird Lane.
1: 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Unit 119, a 9-month-old, fall from a chair, now not alert, down to level 1634.
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1: Hillsborough, come in.
0: Fire's knocked down, extensive mop up. All companies still working.
1: Fire knocked down, extensive mop up. All companies are still working. Do you want us to move to our marks, or are you off that?
0: Now you can discontinue the marks. I can see all the way around the fire. Thank you.
1: Okay, we'll discontinue the marks.
0: Let's go to Korean fire line. We were at par in the first mark. I didn't get that to you.
1: Okay, you were at par, and if it didn't get passed on, we did notify the ranger at the second alarm.
0: Okay, proceed.
2: Fire alarm, hooks to latitude.
1: Hooks to ladder two.
2: Be clear, Hummingbird, responding to assist A1. Can you just give me that address again, please?
1: Sure, you are clear, Hummingbird, assisting ambulance one. It's going to be in Granite Hills, Westminster, unit 119.
2: Received.

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1: So I haven't heard. 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It was a 9-month-old fall, not alert.
2: Yes, this is Hillsborough Tank 1. I am full with water. Again, staged over here at Wheeler's.

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1: We are under control. 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

0: Denver Ambulance, Willow Rock Apartment 65, Myrtle Street, Apartment 4B, difficulty breathing, Delta level. Hillsboro Ambulance, Willow Rock Apartments at 65 Myrtle Street, Apartment 4B. Difficulty breathing, Delta level, 1654.
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1: Do you know if I have an ambulance stage here with me?
0: Chief, you broke out a little. You want the ambulance 2 to stage up there with you?
1: Negative. I was asking if I had an ambulance stage with me. I didn't hear.
0: I apologize. No, not that we know of. No, ambulance 2 just cleared the hospital. We got that medical, but no ambulance with you.
1: Okay, 15. I was going to free him up for that next medical.

0: Green Mountain Tower is 10-2. We're headed down the mountain.
1: Blue Joe Mountain is 10-2. Headed down the mountain.

0: report ambulance 1, the McKenna House, 100 South Fruit Street in the office. Cardiac problem, Delta level. Engine 4 and ambulance 1, the McKenna House, 100 South Fruit Street in the office. Cardiac problem, Delta level. 1710.
1: A1 from the comp.
0: Email 4 from the comp.

0: Farm, ambulance 7's on scene.
1: Roger that, Joe.
0: Concord Ambulance 7, you're on the scene. Was there another unit calling?
2: Hillsborough Ambulance 2, I'm with Concord Hospital.
0: Hillsborough Ambulance 2, you're near Concord Hospital.

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604, sure, one to file. 604, sure, one. Storm, yes, flip, no tone. We're checking a wire down on Barry Ave. Took a phone call at the station. Okay, Barry Ave for the wire down.

Mile Off, Pittsfield Forest Street 1. 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We're on scene. Got a telecommunication line on the road. We're working to clear it. Calm line, you'll be clearing it.

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0: Forestry 1, you can just go to station 1, stay in service.

Union 5 and ambulance 529 Washington Street, Unit 4. Chest pain, Charlie level. Engine 5 and ambulance 529 Washington Street, Unit 4. Chest pain, Charlie level. 1811.

engine 4 and ambulance 4. The Birch is 300 plus the street, first floor dining room. Patient not conscious, Charlie level. Engine 4 and ambulance 4. The Birch is 300 plus the street, first floor dining room. Patient not conscious, Charlie level. 1860.

Palm de Beau, Pico West, 552, Route 3A. Heat exhaustion, Bravo level. Palm de Beau, Pico West, 552, Route 3A. Heat exhaustion, Bravo level. 1880.

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Arm and neck pain. Delta level. Farm to Bradford with the Hennecker Ambulance, 14 Row Mountain Road for arm and neck pain, Delta level. County Road to East Dunfield Road, 1903.

0: calling for Bradford, 14 Row Mountain Road. Chest pain, Delta level. Retone for Bradford, 14 Row Mountain Road, chest pain, Delta level. 1908.
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0: problem to Bow, 75 South Bow Road. Person feeling faint, Charlie level. Problem to Bow, 75 South Bow Road. 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Crescent Drive, Allen Road, 1909. Bowie Ambulance 2, you're responding from the hospital.
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Lords Mill Road, Lake Road, Channel 3, 1915.

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1: Valley, ambulance 2, good.
0: At the hospital.
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